The Acoustic Storm and Billy Joel with an early reggae-inspired version of Only the Good Die Young. And speaking of reggae, and dying young for that matter, we heard the legendary Bob Marley with an acoustic take on Stir It Up. I'm Audrey Peretz with you for the best variety of acoustic rock. Moving on with some patience from Guns N' Roses.

not lacking any energy on the acoustic storm from 12-string guitar virtuoso Leo Kottke with Power Failure. The acoustic storm request of the week was sent in from Bill Rittner of Norwalk, Ohio. He catches the storm on 95.3 WLKR. Bill writes, I'd like to hear some Zevon on an upcoming show.

0: Warren Zevon with a live acoustic studio performance of Lawyers, Guns, and Money, the acoustic storm request of the week. There's a storm system brewing with CSN, Stones, and Zeppelin. And then in the eye of the storm, Donald Fagen revisits the pride of the neighborhood with Steely Dan and a live version of Josie.
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0: Hitting the streets with the Stones on the Storm and Street Fighting Man.

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Reflecting on the past with Crosby, Stills, and Nash. Wasted on the Way.

0: From their Master Deluxe edition of the third album, Led Zeppelin on the Acoustic Storm with a rough mix of That's the Way. And Harry Chapin from his Greatest Stories Live, I Wanna Learn a Love Song. This week we're profiling Steely Dan in the Eye of the Storm. In the mid-70s, Becker and Fagen began to blend elements of jazz into their music. And for 1977's Asia album, they enlisted some of the top names in contemporary jazz, like Larry Carlton, Lee Ritenour, and Wayne Shorter. Fagen recalls one of Asia's best-known tracks.
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0: Steely Dan in the Eye of the Storm with a piano jazz version of Josie. I'm Audrey Parrots, and thanks for sharing part of your weekend with me. And let's meet back here again next time for the best variety of acoustic rock.
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1: From the National Newsroom of the Canadian Press, I'm John Kennedy. Canada and Ireland have agreed to work together on several key issues, including some of the greatest challenges facing the world. Prime Minister Mark Carney made a stop in Ireland today as a part of his larger six-day trip to Europe, and after meeting with Ireland's head of government, the two nations identified artificial intelligence, pharmaceuticals and biotechnology, as well as food security, as issues that they can collaborate on. At a news conference, Ireland's Michelle Martin was confident of a path forward.
2: That our meeting today has confirmed my genuine confidence and optimism about the trajectory of the Ireland-Canada relationship.
1: Carney is set to return to France in the next few days and join a G7 summit. Today he suggested the idea of a new world order that could be raised at next week's meeting. The PM suggested that partners like the Gulf states and Kenya will be there to bring a broader perspective and a broader element of the solution.
3: The strands of that new order yet to be born could be woven in Evian.
1: Support for Ukraine and online protections for children are issues that will be at the forefront of the upcoming summit. Provincial police are calling the death of five children in a rural Ontario collision an unimaginable loss. OPP Superintendent Dwight Thibb told reporters at police headquarters in Fergus, Ontario today that four girls and one boy between the ages of 4 and 12 were killed when a van and a sport utility vehicle collided at an intersection northwest of Kitchener. Thibb thanked the Good Samaritans who stopped to help first responders at the scene.
4: Emergency responders attended the scene and provided immediate care. I want to recognize their professionalism, dedication, and compassion in responding to such a devastating incident. I would also like to thank the Good Samaritans that stopped and provided assistance to our first responders during this tragedy.
1: In a post on social media, Ontario Premier Doug Ford said that his thoughts are with those involved, as well as the families and loved ones. Montreal's mayor admitted today that racism allegations against some city police officers are extremely disturbing and pleaded for calm in the community amid the disclosure of details in an investigation. Soraya Martinez-Ferrada says she and Quebec's public security minister have agreed to ramp up deployment of body cameras to the city's police force as a result. Canadian Press reporter Lisa Laporte has details.
5: Two police officers have been suspended, 14 others reassigned after alleged racial profiling and prejudice in the borough of Montréal-Nord. The two suspended officers are under investigation by the prosecutor's office regarding possible criminal code violations.
1: La Presse and Radio Canada both reported the allegations, including details where officers engaged in cutting the hair of racialized citizens to turn it into trophies. This is the Canadian Press. In sports, an equalizing goal on a header in the fourth minute of stoppage time saw Qatar stun Switzerland today in a 1-1 draw in Group B of the World Cup. Several Qatari players fell to the ground in celebration of the late goal as others ran to each other to embrace. Qatar earned its first ever point at the tournament. Play is underway between Brazil and Morocco at New York, New Jersey Stadium to kick off Group C action. Haiti plays Scotland this evening outside Boston before Turkey and Australia meet in the first ever men's World Cup match in Vancouver later tonight. Paul Goldschmidt belted a two-run homer in the ninth inning off a closer Louis Varlin to give the visiting New York Yankees a 3-1 win over the Blue Jays today. The Yankees won for the fifth time in six games, spoiling a strong outing from Toronto ace Kevin Gausman. Gausman tossed a season-high 105 pitches in his seven innings, striking out seven and walking a pair. From the Canadian Press, I'm John Kennedy.
6: CJBQ radar weather, partly cloudy tonight, the lows around 15. Tomorrow on Sunday, cloudy, some showers starting in the morning. Chance of a thunderstorm as well. It'll be cooler tomorrow, the highs 19. On Monday, mix of sun and cloud and the highs near 20. That's your CJBQ radar weather forecast.
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Getting another week of the acoustic storm underway with Crosby, Stills, and Nash and Dark Star. I'm Audrey Paris, glad you could join me for the best variety of acoustic rock. And on this episode of the show, we'll focus on Donald Fagen and Walter Becker with Steely Dan and the Eye of the Storm. On Neil Young's Freedom album, there are two versions of Rockin' in the Free World, an electric take and this live acoustic one.

Elton John with the Croatian duo Two Cellos. Oh well. Plus Roger Waters with The Doctor. The demo for what turned out to be Comfortably Numb for Pink Floyd. The acoustic storm moves on with Don Henley. This is the heart of the matter.

0: David Bowie on the Acoustic Storm, ending up in quicksand at the end of that set. And Jethro Tull on the Storm, skating away on the thin ice of a new day. Wear your love of great music with an Acoustic Storm t-shirt, hoodie, or baseball cap. 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Coming up next, Rod Stewart, the Allman Brothers, and Peter Gabriel. And then we'll try to decipher pretzel logic with Steely Dan and the Eye of the Acoustic Storm.
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0: Welcome back to the reigning home of acoustic rock. It's Peter Gabriel on the Acoustic Storm with Red Rain.

Some nice acoustic guitar from Dwayne Allman on The Storm with Little Martha. From the last Allman Brothers album that Dwayne appeared on before his untimely passing, Eat a Peach, which was released in 1972. The acoustic storm rolls on with Rod Stewart unplugging his old band Faces and Stay With Me.

0: One of his albums was called Pure Pop for Now People. That's Nick Lowe on the Acoustic Storm, Cruel to Be Kind. And Rod Stewart unplugged the Old Faces song, Stay With Me. We've got Steely Dan in the Eye of the Storm. Donald Fagen and Walter Becker started out working in New York, writing songs for other artists, before moving out to LA to record their debut album, Can't Buy a Thrill, in 1972. Known for their sophistication in the recording studio, Becker and Fagen have also proved themselves as world-class songwriters. Walter Becker says some of that ability comes from their openness to often rework old ideas.
1: It's always been our habit in writing to look at pieces that we've had laying around for years or to rewrite songs that we've perhaps finished and decided weren't that good. But all of the lyrics and all of the finished song structures and melodies and so on are really new.

0: any major dude will tell you, from Steely Dan and their album Pretzel Logic. The Dan returns to the Eye of the Storm next hour. Also on tap, Guns N' Roses, some Stones, and Fleetwood Mac. 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
2: From the National Newsroom of the Canadian Press, I'm Naira Ahmed. Prime Minister Mark Carney is continuing his Irish pilgrimage today, visiting his family's ancestral home on the west coast of Ireland in County Mayo. It's where his grandparents lived before they immigrated to Canada in the early 1920s. There, Carney is expected to meet with Irish President Catherine Connolly, attend Mass in a church, and visit the nearby cemetery where some of his ancestors are buried. The Irish ambassador to Canada says Carney will tour the village while he's in town, adding that he still has several relatives in the area. Businesses hung Canadian flags outside their buildings, and groups of people held up signs on the side of the road as Carney made his way into town from the airport. During his time in Ireland, Carney is focusing on deepening Canada and Ireland's long-standing cultural and people-to-people ties, while also expanding them across several sectors. His trip comes ahead of the G7 summit next week in France. A tentative deal has been struck between Air Canada and roughly 11,000 of its unionized workers. The International Association of Mechanics and Aerospace Workers calls the deal historic, with landmark wage increases for its members. Albertans will vote in October on whether to stay in Canada or start the process on a binding referendum on separation. But there are split views on the question, even from those who wanted a question on separation. Some on both sides have called it a referendum on a referendum. Cherie Zilke says she understands why Premier Danielle Smith has phrased the question in such a way, afraid the courts could stymie the referendum. Zilke will be voting in favor of separation.
3: We don't hate Canada. We hate what's happened to Canada, and we fear what might happen to Canada. We're not traitors. We actually love Canada. Many of us have been here for decades, myself included. But we love Alberta first.
2: Those who wish to stay in Canada say they understand Ottawa has its faults, but it's better to fix the problems than abandon the nation. And in New York City, exuberant celebrations as the Knicks won their first NBA championship in 53 years. Fireworks boomed over Brooklyn and Central Park, and fans flocked to Times Square and ran through the streets. Outside Madison Square Garden, they sang the team's anthem. Although celebrations were marred by mayhem and violence, including gunshots in Times Square. Outside the garden soon after the win, rowdy fans were clashing with police, smashing windshields, scaling scaffolding, light poles and a statue, climbing into and atop of school buses in Times Square, and trying to hitch a ride on a moving fire truck. Later, one of the buses was engulfed in flames. Then at around 2 a.m., gunshots were fired near 42nd Street and Broadway. NYPD say multiple people were arrested and no one was injured. Knicks owner James Dolan urged fans to stay calm and be safe. The city will officially celebrate the Knicks on Thursday with a parade and City Hall ceremony. This is the Canadian Press. In sports, Australia beat Turkey 2-0 at Vancouver's first host match at the 2026 World Cup. Ryan Crisp traveled from Melbourne to attend the game just 24 hours before kickoff and says the trip was worth it.
4: The stadium was so much better than I thought. I don't know what I hadn't seen a Vancouver home game before, but the stadium was insane and the atmosphere was crazy.
2: There are four World Cup matches on today's schedule. Germany and Curaçao play in Houston. The Netherlands and Japan square off in Dallas. Ivory Coast and Ecuador play in Philadelphia. And Sweden and Tunisia meet in Guadalupe, Mexico. Canada's next game is Thursday in Vancouver when it plays Qatar. The Carolina Hurricanes can claim their second Stanley Cup and first since 2006 with a win over the host Vegas Golden Knights in Game 6 of the NHL Championship Series. And the Toronto Blue Jays host the New York Yankees, aiming to win their three-game weekend series. From the Canadian Press, I'm Naira Ahmed.
5: CJBQ radar weather today on Sunday. Cloudy, some showers starting this morning. Chance of a thunderstorm. It'll be a cooler day. The highs near 19. Tomorrow on Monday, sun and cloud. The highs 20. Looking ahead to Tuesday, sun and cloud. Slight chance of showers and the highs 23. That's your CJBQ radar weather forecast.
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0: In the midst of the acoustic storm, it's Bob Dylan from Nashville Skyline. Lay, Lady, Lay.

Riding on the storm with traffic, Freedom Rider. And we found the remedy with the Black Crowes. I'm Audrey Paris with you for the best variety of acoustic rock. And from her Naked release, this is Ricky Lee Jones with a song she based on an LA musician she once knew named Chuck E. Wise. This is Chuck E.'s In Love on the Acoustic Storm.

0: Nothing like a toy that walks itself down the stairs. That's something called Slinky from the Steve Miller Band. 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Badfinger and Springsteen are coming up, and then we'll put Steely Dan into the eye of the storm.
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0: Storming back with Sting, with the Royal Philharmonic Orchestra, recorded in Berlin, and a pretty interesting symphonic version of the Police classic King of Pain on the Acoustic Storm.

George Harrison not only played guitar, but also produced the track day after day for Badfinger. Keeping the storm going with a hot one from Springsteen, the Pointer Sisters covered this tune, Fire.

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1: The song was first taking shape about two blocks from here. In the First Precinct Jail. I knew a man Bojangles and he danced for you.

Tom Cochran unplugging his old band Red Rider with Lunatic Fringe. And from the Acoustic Storm archives, Jerry Jeff Walker with a song he wrote that was made into a hit by the Nitty Gritty Dirt band, Mr. Bojangles. We've got Steely Dan in the Eye of the Storm. The opening piano of one of the Dan's biggest songs incorporates a riff from jazz man Horace Silver and Song for My Father. From Pretzel Logic, it's Ricky Don't Lose That Number with Steely Dan in the Eye of the Storm.

0: Steely Dan in the Eye of the Acoustic Storm, Midnight Cruiser, from Can't Buy a Thrill. We'll get jazzy with Josie next hour in the Eye of the Storm. Also, right around the bend, acoustic and unplugged versions from Bob Marley and Guns N' Roses on the Acoustic Storm.
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2: Good morning. It's 7 o'clock, cloudy and breezy, showers, maybe thunderstorms today. Right now, 18 degrees. 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
2: Marmarine Lake Council down to 4 members. Earlier this month, Councillor Jane Licatus resigned from council, saying it could have corrected a mistake made after council's integrity commissioner found that council discussed an agreement with the local Lions Club in a closed session when it should have been done in open council. Those meetings were held last year. The integrity commissioner's report was released last month. Council has agreed with the commissioner that the new council and senior staff will receive in-depth training on which subjects should or should not be discussed in a closed meeting. Prime Minister Mark Carney says next week's G7 summit could help shape a new world order. Speaking in Dublin, Carney said countries beyond the G7 will help tackle major global challenges. He says artificial intelligence will be a key topic, citing concerns about child safety and cyber threats. Leaders also expected to discuss Ukraine, trade, and China's economic influence. 5 young siblings have died after a 2-vehicle collision in Mapleton Township, northwest of Kitchener. Police say the children, aged 4 to 12, were traveling in a van with family members. Their parents, infant sibling, and 2 older adults, believed to be their grandparents, suffered serious injuries. The driver of the SUV involved also taken to hospital with critical injuries. The mayor of Montreal condemning alleged racist behavior by a police unit in Montreal Nord. 16 officers are under investigation, with 2 being suspended, 14 reassigned. The allegations include racial profiling and reports that officers cut the hair of racialized people as trophies. Mayor Soraya Martinez-Ferrada says body cameras will be rolled out more quickly to improve transparency. And there's still no deal with Iran to reopen the Strait of Hormuz. ABC's Allison Kosick.
5: Pakistan has been acting as an intermediary during the negotiations. Prime Minister Shahbaz Sharif has said a preliminary deal could be finalized soon. Iran's foreign ministry spokesperson has cast doubt on that timeline, telling Iranian state media the likelihood of finalizing the memorandum of understanding in the coming days is high. President Trump insists Iran has now promised not to build or obtain a nuclear weapon. Allison Kosick, ABC News, New York.
2: And Toys R Us closing its Kingston location. 2 months ago, Toys R Us Canada put itself up for sale to help pay off its millions of dollars in debt. The retailer closed 53 stores across Canada, including the one at Quinte Mall, and faced at least a dozen lawsuits from suppliers and landlords who were owed money. The chain had more than 500 employees when the creditor process began. It's now down to about 250. That's the news. In sports, the NBA champions are the New York Knicks. They won the final 4-1 over the San Antonio Spurs with a 94-90 win last night. Series MVP was New York's Jalen Brunson. In the CFL, Saskatchewan defeated BC 31-27. Baseball, the Blue Jays lost to the Yankees 3-1. At the World Cup yesterday, Qatar and Switzerland tied at 1-1, as did Brazil and Morocco. Scotland shut out Haiti 1-0. Australia blanked Turkey 2-0. Another 4 games scheduled today, starting at 1 this afternoon. In golf at the RBC Canadian Open, Jackson Suber has a one-shot lead, several others right behind him, heading into today's final round. And in NASCAR Cup Series racing, Denny Hamlin has the pole for this afternoon's Great American Getaway 400 at Pocono Raceway. Racing starts at 1 o'clock. CJBQ radar weather, cloudy and breezy, showers, the chance of thunderstorms today, the highs 21, temperatures falling this afternoon, up to 25 millimeters of rain is possible. Tonight's skies will clear, it'll be cool, lows around 10, tomorrow mostly sunny and the highs 19. Right now, 18 degrees. 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
0: From the Sessions for Rumors, it's Fleetwood Mac on the Acoustic Storm with the demo for Dreams.

The Acoustic Storm and Billy Joel with an early reggae-inspired version of Only the Good Die Young. And speaking of reggae, and dying young for that matter, we heard the legendary Bob Marley with an acoustic take on Stir It Up. I'm Audrey Peretz with you for the best variety of acoustic rock. Moving on with some patience from Guns N' Roses.

Not lacking any energy on the acoustic storm from 12-string guitar virtuoso Leo Kottke with Power Failure. The acoustic storm request of the week was sent in from Bill Rittner of Norwalk, Ohio. He catches the storm on 95.3 WLKR. Bill writes, I'd like to hear some Zevon on an upcoming show.

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3: Good morning. It's 7:30. Cloudy, breezy, some showers today, maybe even a thunderstorm. The high's expected 21, but temperatures dropping this afternoon. Right now, we're close at 19. I'm John Spitters with your CJBQ News Update, brought to you by Hollandale Garden Center, inspiring gardeners since 1951. 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

Live and acoustic Bryan Adams and a song that was originally titled Best Days of My Life, Summer of 69. Reflecting on the past with Crosby, Stills, and Nash, Wasted on the Way.

0: from their Master Deluxe edition of the third album, Led Zeppelin on the Acoustic Storm with a rough mix of That's the Way. And Harry Chapin from his Greatest Stories Live, I Want to Learn a Love Song. This week we're profiling Steely Dan in the Eye of the Storm. In the mid-70s, Becker and Fagen began to blend elements of jazz into their music. And for 1977's Asia album, they enlisted some of the top names in contemporary jazz, like Larry Carlton, Lee Ritenour, and Wayne Shorter. Fagen recalls one of Asia's best-known tracks.
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0: Steely Dan in the Eye of the Storm with a piano jazz version of Josie. I'm Audrey Parrott, and thanks for sharing part of your weekend with me. And let's meet back here again next time for the best variety of acoustic rock.
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0: Good morning. It seems we're in for a wet day today. Highs around 21, but temperatures falling this afternoon. Right now it's 19. I'm Sean Spitters with CJBQ's Major Morning Report, brought to you by Hollandale Garden Center, inspiring gardeners since 1951. Old Highway 2 between Trenton and Brighton.
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2: We're Hollandale. 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
0: Marmarin Lake Council is down to 4 members. Earlier this month, Councillor Jane Licatos resigned from council, saying it could have corrected a mistake made after its integrity commissioner found that council discussed an agreement with the local Lions Club in a closed session when it should have been done in an open meeting. Those meetings were held last year. The integrity commissioner's report was released last month. Council has agreed with the commissioner that the new council and senior staff after the election will receive in-depth training on which subjects should or should not be discussed in a closed meeting. The people of County Mayo on the west coast of Ireland greeted Prime Minister Mark Carney with open arms this morning. Businesses hung Canadian flags outside of their buildings, and groups of people held up signs on the side of the road as Carney made his way into town from the airport. The Prime Minister's grandparents were both from a town in County Mayo and immigrated to Canada in the early 1920s. His trip coming ahead of the G7 summit next week in France. 5 young siblings have died after a 2-vehicle collision in Mapleton Township, northwest of Kitchener. Police say the children, aged 4 to 12, were traveling in a van with family members, their parents, infant sibling, 2 older adults believed to be their grandparents suffered serious injuries. The driver of the SUV involved also taken to hospital in critical condition. The mayor of Montreal, Soraya Martinez-Ferrada, is denouncing alleged racist and discriminatory behavior by a North End police unit toward residents, pledging to expedite the rollout of body cameras as an investigation into 16 officers revs up. Ferrada called the allegations extremely disturbing.
3: Last night, what we saw is totally unacceptable, and I know that the trust between police officers and citizens has been fragilized with the allegations last night. We need to be working together in order to change an institution that is there to protect all of us.
0: Friday, senior police officials moved to disband a night patrol unit in the city's Montreal North Borough, suspending 2 officers, reassigning 14 others. Police in Newfoundland and Labrador say a violent online extremist group is targeting youth. The Royal Newfoundland Constabulary says it is aware of the online group called 764, noting they deliberately victimize, recruit, and target children, often through online gaming platforms. The group is known to coerce youth into producing child exploitation material and to self-harm. International news: a deal with Iran to end the weeks-long conflict that closed the Strait of Hormuz and sent gas prices soaring is said to be imminent. ABC's Lama Hassan tells us what is likely in the memorandum of understanding that should lead to its end.
4: There is now momentum. Pakistan's Prime Minister Shehbaz Sharif says the finalization of a preliminary deal is expected within the next 24 hours. Iran earlier suggesting that it could happen in the coming days. And according to an administration source, details of the draft agreement include reopening of the Strait of Hormuz as well as lifting the U.S. blockade. President Trump insisting Iran promises not to build or obtain nuclear weapon. This promise is not new. It was in the deal negotiated under President Obama more than a decade ago, a deal President Trump ended.
0: Reporter Lama Hassan. There's been another shark attack off of Australia at Coogee Beach in Sydney. The swimmer, said to be in her 30s, was hospitalized in critical condition. Officials are sounding the alarm, this being the 4th shark attack in recent weeks. Agriculture Minister Tara Moriarty of New South Wales.
5: Nothing is off the table in terms of how we deal with sharks going forward, but I'm particularly interested in further advice on how we can expand the use of technology, which means we can spot sharks sooner and get beaches closed and keep people safer.
0: The three other recent shark attacks in Australia were fatal, all involved people who were spearfishing. And Toys R Us closing its Kingston location. 2 months ago, Toys R Us Canada put itself up for sale to help pay off its millions of dollars in debt. The retailer closed 53 stores across Canada, including the one at Quinte Mall, and faced at least a dozen lawsuits from suppliers and landlords who were owed money. The chain had more than 500 employees when the creditor process began. It's now down to around 250 employees. That's the news. Good morning in sports. Jalen Brunson and the comeback Knicks did it again. Now they're the champion Knicks. For the first time in 53 years, New York rules the NBA. Brunson scored 45 points, including 13 straight for New York in the fourth quarter, and the Knicks beat the San Antonio Spurs 94-90 in Game 5 of the NBA Finals last night. New York's captain Jalen Brunson was the series MVP.
6: I'm very fortunate to be in the position I am, and I just think I worked pretty hard.
0: Meantime, an overjoyed fan outside of Madison Square Garden had this to say.
7: They embody the city of New York, which is grit and grind, and no matter when your back is against the wall, you find a way to get out of it.
0: However, some fans took things too far, clashing with police, smashing windows on a police car, climbing scaffolding, light poles, and a statue, standing atop school buses in Times Square, and trying to hitch a ride on a moving fire truck. A ticker tape parade planned for this Thursday in the Big Apple, celebrating the Knicks' first championship in, as we said, 53 years. Baseball, Paul Goldschmidt hit a tie-breaking home run in the ninth inning, and the visiting New York Yankees edged the Toronto Blue Jays 3-1 yesterday. After Cody Bellinger singled to open the ninth against Blue Jays closer Louis Varland, Goldschmidt followed with a 400-foot drive to left. Varland had allowed just 2 earned runs this season and had not given up a home run in 36 and two-thirds innings. Toronto starter Kevin Gausman allowed only 1 hit and 1 run in 7 innings. The deciding Game 3 of the 3-game set goes this afternoon, 1:30. In other American League games, the winners were Cleveland, Boston, Houston, and the L.A. Angels. In interleague play, the winners were the Dodgers, San Diego, St. Louis, Washington, and the Athletics. At the World Cup yesterday, Qatar and Switzerland tied at 1 apiece, as did Brazil and Morocco. Scotland shut out Haiti 1-0, Australia blanked Turkey 2-0. Another 4 games scheduled today, starting at 1 this afternoon. Jackson Suber has his first 54-hole lead on the PGA Tour and will pursue his first win at the RBC Canadian Open today. Suber birdied the final hole yesterday, giving him a 1-shot lead over Bud Cauley and a host of others right behind. Tommy Fleetwood and Wyndham Clark are among 17 players within 4 shots of the lead. Samuel Emelis gave football fans in Regina a reason to celebrate yesterday as he caught 3 touchdown passes, including one with under a minute left in the game, to give the Saskatchewan Roughriders a 31-27 victory over the visiting BC Lions. Riders quarterback Trevor Harris finished with 417 yards passing, 3 touchdowns for the Grey Cup champions. It was the season opener for both CFL squads. In NASCAR Cup Series racing, Denny Hamlin has the pole for this afternoon's Great American Getaway 400 at Pocono Raceway. The race starts at 1 o'clock. And in Ontario Series Senior B Lacrosse last night, the Six Nations Rivermen dominated, beating the Belleville Kodiaks 11-3 at the Wally Dever Arena. Nolan Ruddy scored 2 of Belleville's 3 goals. The Rivermen outshot the Kodiaks 73-42. There's little time to rest, as the Ennis Moore James gang will be in town today to take on the Kodiaks. Game time 2 this afternoon, again at the Wally Dever Arena. That's sports. CJBQ radar weather, cloudy, a little breezy, showers today, chance of thunderstorms, highs near 21, but temperatures will drop this afternoon. Up to 25 millimeters of rain is possible. Tonight, skies will clear, it'll be cool, the lows around 10. Tomorrow, sunshine, the highs 19. Right now, it is 19 degrees. And get the latest news anytime at quinnynews.com. 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
0: 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It's showtime. A strong wind warning is in effect. Winds variable 10 knots, increasing to west 15 this afternoon and to west 20 knots overnight. Waves half a meter or less, building to 1 meter early this evening and to 1 to 1.5 meters by tomorrow morning. That is the Lake Ontario Marine Weather Forecast.
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12: 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And hopefully she'll get you in 2 to 3 months. It's a fun Sunday morning with Robin Scott on 800 CJBQ.

I'll miss Linda Ronstadt. Love is a rose. Right here on your hometown radio, 800-CJVQ. Good morning. Good morning to you. I'm Robin Scott, your Sunday Classics host. Hopefully I can put some sunshine in this not-so-sunny Sunday right now. How about some Dwight Yoakam take us to the birthday bash? Streets of Bakersfield.

0: Call Mr. Dwight Yoakam, Streets of Bakersfield, right here on 800-CJBQ. It's that time again, time for the birthday bash. I'd like to wish a very happy birthday to Julia Donald this morning, turning 14 years old. Special message reads, happy birthday to our granddaughter, Julia Donald of Sterling, turning 14 on the 14th. Hope you have a great day. From Papa and Grandma. We have a happy birthday going out to Iris Wilson this morning. Happy birthday to you. Special message reads, happy birthday to an amazing woman and mother. We love you so much and hope you have a great day treating yourself. Love, Anna, Jasmine, Evan, Garrick, Danielle, and the cats, Taco and Puff. Happy birthday to Hudson Lambert this morning, 8 years old this morning. Special message reads, happy 8th birthday to Hudson Lambert. Hudson, you are wished loads of love from mom and daddy and sisters Lauren and Oakland. Also sending hugs and kisses and birthday wishes are grandpa and grandma and Nana and Papa and Aunt Britt and Uncle Paul and Aunt Brooke. Uncle Josh, cousins Emerson, Lennon, Mac, Wyatt, Laney, and all of your friends and family. Hudson, enjoy your day. We have a happy birthday going out to Tarina Anthony this morning. Happy birthday to you. Special message reads, happy birthday to our sweetest, dearest friend, Tarina Anthony. Have a wonderful day. Love from all your friends. Big, big hugs. Danielle is celebrating today. Happy birthday. 17 years old today. Special message reads, happy 17th birthday, Danielle, aka Bubba. Have the best day. Love, Nana and Papa. We have a happy birthday going out to Colleen Kirby this morning. Special message reads, please wish our niece, Colleen Kirby, a very happy birthday on Sunday, June 14th. Hope your day is special. Love from Aunt Joyce and Uncle Lawrence. Marie Thompson. This is actually an anniversary because we celebrate those two. This special message reads, I would like to wish my lovely wife a happy 40th wedding anniversary. Marie, you are the best. I don't know what I would do without you. And happy retirement as well. With all my love, Paul Thompson. We're going to hang on to that one. We have a 40th wedding anniversary to celebrate today with Karen and Dennis of Glen Ross from the family. Happy anniversary to you. Chris and Joanne are celebrating as well. Happy anniversary. Hope you have a great day from Donna and Al. And of course, we hang on to those anniversaries for the couple of the week on Friday mornings with Brian. We always have a winner of a freshly baked birthday cake from McDowell's, your independent grocer. Hudson Lambert, you are today's winner of that freshly baked cake. You have to get somebody to come on down here and pick up the voucher and take it over to McDowell's. And of course, the birthday bash is brought to you by McDowell's. All of us here at 800-CJBQ and County Farm Center.
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0: Well, Mr. Chris Cummings with Welcome Back. And that one's going out to Aaron this morning. Happy to play that one for you. That was a mouthful with the birthday bash this morning. There was very many, many, many things to announce. I'm Robin Scott, your Sunday Classics host. 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
5: Good morning, it's 8:30, cloudy, a little breezy, showers, chance of a thunderstorm today. Right now, 19 degrees. 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
5: A small propane tank explosion caused burns to a homeless person's legs outside of the Bridge Integrated Care Hub in Belleville early this morning. The tank exploded near one of several tents pitched to the rear of the hub building shortly after 6 o'clock. The injured person treated by Hastings Quinte Paramedic Services. There was no other significant damage. Belleville firefighters also responded to the scene. Five children dead and an infant is among the other people injured after a two-vehicle collision in rural Ontario. OPP say the four girls and one boy were between the ages of 4 and 12. OPP West Region Commander Superintendent Dwight Tibbs says Good Samaritans stopped to help first responders at the scene Friday evening. An investigation continues. Prime Minister Mark Carney continuing his Irish pilgrimage today, visiting his family's ancestral home on the west coast of Ireland in County Mayo. That's where his grandparents lived before they immigrated to Canada in the early 1920s. There, Carney is expected to meet with Irish President Catherine Connolly, attend Mass at a church, and visit the nearby cemetery where some of his ancestors are buried. The mayor of Montreal, Soraya Martinez-Ferrada, is denouncing alleged racist and discriminatory behavior by a North End police unit toward residents. Ferrada is pledging to expedite the rollout of body cameras as an investigation into 16 officers revs up and called the allegations extremely disturbing. Friday, senior police officials moved to disband a night patrol unit in the city's Montreal Nord borough. There was a rescue on New York City's East River after a seaplane was submerged near the Throgs Neck Bridge Saturday morning. ABC's Faith Abube has details on the dramatic rescue.
8: Authorities say two people were on board that plane, a 67-year-old pilot and his 72-year-old passenger. The plane starting its engine when it was struck by a large wave, damaging its wing. The plane then starting to sink into the East River. New York City's fire department launching what it calls a major technical response. The two people on board were rescued by an FDNY Marine boat. They suffered minor injuries.
5: ABC's Faith Abube. And that's the news. In sports, the NBA champions are the New York Knicks. They won the final 4-1 over the San Antonio Spurs with a 94-90 win last night. Series MVP was New York's Jalen Brunson. In the CFL, Saskatchewan defeated BC 31-27. Baseball, the Blue Jays lost to the Yankees 3-1. At the World Cup yesterday, Qatar and Switzerland tied at 1-1, as did Brazil and Morocco. Scotland shut out Haiti 1-0. Australia blanked Turkey 2-0. Another four games scheduled today, starting at 1 this afternoon. In golf at the RBC Canadian Open, Jackson Suber has a one-shot lead, several others right behind him, heading into today's final round. And in NASCAR Cup Series racing, Denny Hamlin has the pole for this afternoon's Great American Getaway 400 at Pocono Raceway. Racing starts at 1 o'clock. CJBQ radar weather, cloudy and breezy, showers, the chance of thunderstorms today, the highs 21, temperatures falling this afternoon, up to 25 millimeters of rain is possible. Tonight's skies will clear, it'll be cool, lows around 10, tomorrow mostly sunny, then the highs 19. Right now, 19 degrees. 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

0: Oh, Bobby Bear for Strong Winds right here on 800 CJBQ. Oh, good morning. Good morning to you. It definitely doesn't look like a very nice weather day, that's for sure. Cloudy and breezy with showers and a chance of thunderstorms today. Highs near 21 with temperatures dropping this afternoon. Up to 25 millimeters of rain is possible. I guess, you know, you got to have... Did anybody see that rainbow yesterday? That was a beautiful rainbow. We were out. We took the Jeep and we headed downtown near downtown and got ourselves some ice cream, and I had the top down, and we very quickly had to put the top up, and on the way home there was this great big beautiful rainbow. Gotta love a rainbow. If you got a song you want to hear, you can give me a call, but I will forewarn you, the phone lines this morning, they've been kind of hit and miss just a little bit. They're frustrating me, but I'll do my best, that's for sure. So if it seems like I hang up on you, no, it's not on purpose. It's me having a few technical difficulties this morning. But the phone number's still the same, 613-969-1545. And you can always email me the safest way. It's robinscott@cjbq.com. Just remember, it's Robin with a Y.
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Oh, Mr. Terry Sumption, Lost in Texas, right here on your hometown radio, 800-CJBQ. Up next, some Barbara Mandrell, sleeping single in a double bed. This one's going out to John Selby this morning. Happy to play it for you.

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Oh, Charlie Rich, most beautiful girl, right here on your hometown radio, 800-CJBQ. I don't want to jinx myself, I really don't, but next week I'm taking a trip up to Toronto to pick up a box of CDs. Karma, the full album. I will have them in my hands, pressed and ready to sell at my shows this summer, and I'm so looking forward to it. And just so happens, Matthew and I are going to be celebrating Canada Day at the Wellington Legion on June 29th from 2 till 5. They're having a big barbecue and all that stuff. We're gonna hang out outside and play some songs for you. So I'll make sure I've got them with me while I'm there. That's 2 till 5 at the Wellington Legion, June 29th, to celebrate Canada Day. Good old barbecue. We're gonna let Gil Grand take us to the 9 o'clock news with Quit Teasing Me.

0: Good morning. It's 9 o'clock. We expect showers today, maybe even a thunderstorm or two. Right now, it is 20 degrees. I'm John Spitters with your CJBQ News Update, brought to you by Hollandale Garden Center, inspiring gardeners since 1951. 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
2: We're Hollandale. Keep the windmill in your mind. Hollandale.
0: Marmon Lake Council down to 4 members. Earlier this month, Councillor Jane Licatus resigned from council, saying it could have corrected a mistake made after council's integrity commissioner found that council discussed an agreement with the local Lions Club in a closed session when it should have been done in open council. Those meetings were held last year. The integrity commissioner's report was released last month. Council has agreed with the commissioner that the new council and senior staff will receive in-depth training on which subjects should or should not be discussed in a closed meeting. Prime Minister Mark Carney says next week's G7 summit could help shape a new world order. Speaking in Dublin, Carney said countries beyond the G7 will help tackle major global challenges. He says artificial intelligence will be a key topic, citing concerns about child safety and cyber threats. Leaders also expected to discuss Ukraine, trade, and China's economic influence. 5 young siblings have died after a 2-vehicle collision in Mapleton Township, northwest of Kitchener. Police say the children, aged 4 to 12, were traveling in a van with family members. Their parents, infant sibling, and 2 older adults, believed to be their grandparents, suffered serious injuries. The driver of the SUV involved also taken to hospital with critical injuries. The mayor of Montreal condemning alleged racist behavior by a police unit in Montreal Nord. 16 officers are under investigation, with 2 being suspended, 14 reassigned. The allegations include racial profiling and reports that officers cut the hair of racialized people as trophies. Mayor Soraya Martinez-Ferrada says body cameras will be rolled out more quickly to improve transparency. And there's still no deal with Iran to reopen the Strait of Hormuz. ABC's Allison Kosick.
3: Pakistan has been acting as an intermediary during the negotiations. Prime Minister Shahbaz Sharif has said a preliminary deal could be finalized soon. Iran's foreign ministry spokesperson has cast doubt on that timeline, telling Iranian state media the likelihood of finalizing the memorandum of understanding in the coming days is high. President Trump insists Iran has now promised not to build or obtain a nuclear weapon. Allison Kosick, ABC News, New York.
0: And Toys R Us closing its Kingston location 2 months ago. Toys R Us Canada put itself up for sale to help pay off its millions of dollars in debt. The retailer closed 53 stores across Canada, including the one at Quinte Mall, and faced at least a dozen lawsuits from suppliers and landlords who were owed money. The chain had more than 500 employees when the creditor process began. It's now down to about 250. That's the news. In sports, the NBA champions are the New York Knicks. They won the final 4-1 over the San Antonio Spurs with a 94-90 win last night. Series MVP was New York's Jalen Brunson. In the CFL, Saskatchewan defeated BC 31-27. Baseball, the Blue Jays lost to the Yankees 3-1. At the World Cup yesterday, Qatar and Switzerland tied at 1-1, as did Brazil and Morocco. Scotland shut out Haiti 1-0. Australia blanked Turkey 2-0. Another 4 games scheduled today, starting at 1 this afternoon. In golf at the RBC Canadian Open, Jackson Suber has a 1-shot lead, several others right behind him, heading into today's final round. And in NASCAR Cup Series racing, Denny Hamlin has the pole for this afternoon's Great American Getaway 400 at Pocono Raceway. Racing starts at 1 o'clock. CJBQ radar weather, cloudy and breezy, showers, the chance of thunderstorms today, the high is 21, temperatures falling this afternoon, up to 25 millimeters of rain is possible. Tonight's skies will clear, it'll be cool, lows around 10, tomorrow mostly sunny and the highs 19, right now 20 degrees. And get the latest news anytime at quinnynews.com. 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

0: Oh, we were going back in time just a little bit. That's from my first full-length album, Middle of the River, going out to Ted in Burlington this morning. Happy to play it for you. I am going to take a moment and correct myself. Earlier, I said June 29th. I have something else going on that day that was stuck in my brain. June 30th is the Canada Day celebrations at the Wellington Legion, and Matthew and I will be there from 2 until 5 to entertain you, and it is a chicken barbecue. I can't wait. I can taste it already. Hopefully you'll be able to come out and celebrate with us and have some fun. And yes, I will have CDs with me that day. I'm so excited.
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Mr. Thomas Wade. There's a song in there somewhere right here on your hometown radio, 800-CJBQ. I'm Robin Scott. Thank you so much for spending your Sunday with me. Hopefully, I'm putting a little bit of sunshine in this not-so-sunny Sunday. Man, oh man, is it raining out there. This next song, I'm going to send this one out to Lorianne and Kevin Hay. They are celebrating 40 years of marriage. Happy anniversary to you. Here's Chicago. You're the inspiration.

0: Oh, that'd be Chicago. You're the inspiration. Again, happy anniversary to Lorianne and Kevin Hay, celebrating 40 years today. And just a quick reminder that you can celebrate love with 800-CJBQ and the Boathouse Seafood. 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Like I said, during Birthday Bash, I tuck those ones aside and we save them for Brian so that he can pick a winner on Friday mornings. I'm Robin Scott, your Sunday Classics host. It is definitely coming down there. I guess the weather was absolutely right. Cloudy and breezy with showers and a chance of thunderstorms today. We're getting them now, that's for sure. Highs near 21 with temperatures dropping this afternoon, probably because of the rain. But they're talking about up to 25 millimeters of rain is possible. And with the way it's coming down, I believe it. Tonight, skies are going to be clearing, cool with lows around 10. Tomorrow, mostly sunny, highs of 19. Tuesday, sun and cloud, chance of showers, highs near 23. Wednesday, sun and cloud, chance of showers, highs near 21. So tomorrow is the Jeep day. Tomorrow is the day that I get to take the top off and let the wind blow through my hair and have some fun. And in the since we're talking about Jeeps, July 18th. If you have a Jeep or if you know somebody who has a Jeep, I am looking for Jeeps. It is my dream to fill the field at the Holyrood grounds there on Harmony Road with as many Jeeps as possible on July 18th to make a music video and celebrate the release of my next single, a song called I'm Coming Home. It's my Jeep song. So if you know somebody or if you have one yourself, just come on out. I've hired the Steve Waters Band, a really great band, and we're just going to have a fun night. I've had people ask me, well, how much does it cost? It doesn't. I just want you to come and have a good night. Now, that said, if you don't have a Jeep and you want to bring a carload of friends, you're more than welcome to. You just can't park on the main field. Because I'd be happy to see each and every one of you. And of course, I'll have my CDs with me that night, too.
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1: If it sounds country, man, that's what it is. It's a country song. Yeah, okay. Well, 1, 2, 3, 4. 1, 2, 3, 4.

Oh, Mr. Kris Kristofferson, the writer of the song, Me and Bobby McGee. That one's going out to Doug in Roslyn this morning. Happy to play that one for you right here on your hometown radio, 800 CJBQ. And just like that, that water looks super still now. That is crazy. It can go from one extreme to the other. July 2nd to 4th. In Belleville here on Harmony Road, we've got a party. That is for sure. And of course, it helps raise money for Camp Trillium. And the lineup this year for the Holyrood Country Jamboree, it's going to be great. I cannot wait. I know I introduced you to Sean Carson last weekend, a great singer. And of course, we all know who Naomi Bristow is. Plenty of great names, Ambush, Mudmen, all of that. So the Thursday night, they got the Martin Boys. Friday, they've got Gord Bamford. And Saturday, they have Jade Eagleson. And that is a stellar lineup. It's going to be a great time. I feel so lucky to be part of the event, and I get to be the co-host and hang out with all of you lovely folks. We're going to play some Gord Bamford right now, a song called Ain't It Grand. And while we're listening to it, I'm going to take the third caller and give you 2 day passes to the Holyrood Jamboree. Who wants to come? I got 2 day passes here in my hands. Light my phone up.

0: Oh, Mr. Gord Bamford, ain't it grand? Right here on your hometown radio at 800 CJBQ. And it just so happens that Harold and Marlene Boomhauer are the winners of 2-day passes to the Hollyrood Jamboree. That's July 2nd to 4th. It's a great time. It includes your camping and all that stuff. And you can actually get in early. Now, it's dry camping. Keep that in mind. But they do have pump outs and all that stuff. And it's great. We have so much fun. So if you haven't gotten tickets yet, be sure to get yourself some tickets. If you go to the Hollyrood Jamboree, HollyroodCountryJamboree.com, you will be able to find all the locations. 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But they have all kinds of ticket locations where you can buy tickets. Mapledale Cheese. Where else? There's a lot. Arden Music, Cook's Barbershop in Marmara, Doug Gerald Auctions, Kawartha Battery Sales, Downey Pharmacy in Colburn, Tweed News in Tweed, Dockmaster in Carlton Place, and many, many more. 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Can't go wrong, right? Congratulations to Marlene and Harold Boomhauer.
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Well, acquaintance right here on 800-CJBQ. I got a call earlier from Jerry in Thomasburg looking for some Dolly Parton this morning. Here's Coat of Many Colors.

Oh, that'd be Paul Brandt with I Do right here on 800-CJBQ. Up next, going out to Dan this morning, here's some Clint Black, a song called Killing Time.

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0: Call Mr. Randy Travis, Forever Never Amen, going out to Kathy this morning, taking us to the 10 o'clock news for Eric in Tweed. Here's Walter Brennan with Old Rivers.
1: How old was I when I first seen Old Rivers? I can't remember when he wandered around. Well, that old fella did a heap of work. Spent his whole life walking plowed ground. He had a one-room shack not far from us, and, well, we was about as poor as him. He had one old mule he called Midnight, and I trailed along after them. He used to plow them rows straight and deep, and I'd come along there behind, busting up clods with my own bare feet. Old Rivers was a friend of mine. The sun would get high and that mule would work, and Old Rivers would finally say, whoa. He'd wipe his brow and lean back in the reins and talk about a place he's gonna go. He'd say, one of these days I'm gonna climb that mountain, walk up there among them clouds, where the cotton's high and the corns are growing, and there ain't no fields to plow.

you know old Rivers died. Sitting here now in this new plowed earth, trying to find me a little shade. With the sun beating down across the fields, I see that mule, old Rivers, and me. Now, one of these days, I'm gonna climb that mountain, walk up there among them clouds, where the cotton's high and the corns are growing, and there ain't no fields to plow. With the sun beating down across the fields, I see that mule, old Rivers.

0: Good morning. It's 10 o'clock. Cloudy with showers today. Maybe a thunderstorm. Right now, 17 degrees. I'm John Spitters with your CJBQ News Update. 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
2: We're Hollandale. Keep the windmill.
0: A small propane tank explosion caused burns to a homeless person's legs outside of the Bridge Integrated Care Hub in Belleville early this morning. The tank exploded near one of several tents pitched to the rear of the hub building shortly after 6 o'clock. The injured person was treated by Hastings Quinte Paramedic Services. There was no other significant damage. Belleville firefighters also responded to the scene. Marmarin Lake Council down to 4 members. Earlier this month, Councillor Jane Licatos resigned from council, saying it could have corrected a mistake made after its integrity commissioner found that council discussed an agreement with the local Lions Club in a closed session when it should have been done in an open meeting. Those meetings were held last year. The integrity commissioner's report was released last month. Council has agreed with the commissioner that the new council and senior staff will receive in-depth training on which subject should or should not be discussed in a closed meeting. Elsewhere, the Prime Minister is visiting his family's ancestral home in Ireland today. Mark Carney's grandfather and grandmother were both from a town in County Mayo and immigrated to Canada in the early 1920s. While there this weekend, Carney met with Irish President Catherine Connolly, and he's set to attend Mass and visit the nearby cemetery where some of his ancestors are buried. Carney, focusing on deepening Canada and Ireland's longstanding cultural and people-to-people ties and expanding them across several sectors during the trip. A Ukrainian drone strike has killed one person, wounding 9 others in Russia overnight. Officials say a separate drone attack hit fuel storage facilities in another region. That's about 700 kilometers from the border, sparking fires. Separately, British forces have boarded and detained a tanker in the English Channel today, suspected of belonging to Russia's sanctions-evading Shadow Fleet. It's the UK's first such operation. Smoke rising over the capital of Lebanon as Israel launches strikes reportedly targeting Hezbollah infrastructure. The latest development comes as Iran and the U.S. are inching closer to a deal to end their war. Qatari mediators travel to Tehran today to finalize the agreement. The deal does not resolve issues such as Iran's nuclear program, but it offers a 60-day framework for discussions. And the Ultimate Fighting Championship event at the White House is set for tonight. Here's ABC News senior White House correspondent Selena Wang on the weather.
3: Storms are possible here in D.C. tonight, but Dana White says the show will go on rain or shine. And President Trump says he'll be there, then head straight to France for the G7 conference right after the fight.
0: And that's the news. In sports, the NBA champions are the New York Knicks. They beat the San Antonio Spurs 94-90 last night. In the CFL, Saskatchewan defeated BC 31-27. Baseball, the Blue Jays lost to the Yankees 3-1. The rubber match goes at 1:30 this afternoon. At the World Cup, there are 4 games on tap today, starting at 1 o'clock with Germany versus Curacao. Late last night, Australia blanked Turkey 2-0 in Vancouver. In golf at the RBC Canadian Open, Jackson Suber has a one-shot lead. In pro lacrosse, the Six Nations Rivermen defeated the Belleville Kodiaks 11-3 last night. Today at the Wally Dever Arena at the Sports and Wellness Center, the Ennismore James Gang will play the Kodiaks. Game time, 2 o'clock. CJBQ radar weather, cloudy, a little breezy, some showers today, the chance of thunderstorms, highs near 21, temperatures falling though this afternoon. Tonight's skies will clear, it'll be cool, lows around 10. Tomorrow, mostly sunny and the highs 19. Right now, 17. 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

going out to Terry in Belleville this morning, Crystal Chandelier. And I do have more than one Terry, so we won't forget the other Terry. And then we started the hour off with some Terry Sumption, Dance With Me. That one's going out to Patsy this morning. Happy to play that one for you. Oh my goodness, there's so many pieces of paper. So part of the problem is I came in this morning without my glasses. That's not fun. So I'm having to write really big today. So there's even more papers than usual with all of these notes everywhere. But this next song is going out to Karen and Dennis of Glen Ross. Happy anniversary to you two. Happy 40th wedding anniversary to Dennis and Glen Ross. Dennis, let me start over again. It's my glasses. Happy 40th wedding anniversary to Karen and Dennis of Glen Ross from the family. And this is the song they chose for you today. Here's some George Jones, Walk Through This World With Me.

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That was my song, Let's Pretend, going out to Mary this morning. Happy to play that one for you. I got an email earlier this morning from Cindy and her husband, Tim, looking for some Glen Campbell this morning. Here's Galveston.

Well, that'd be Glenn Campbell with Galveston right here on your hometown radio, 800 CJVQ. Looks like the weather has decided to calm down a little bit out there, and hopefully it stays that way and it gives you a cool evening to go out and enjoy some music. Lions Club of Belleville concerts on the Bay. June 14th, that would be today. So tonight from 6:30 till 8:30, they've got The Reasons, the best of rock and roll dance tunes from the 50s and 60s. So definitely a fun time. And, you know, if it does sprinkle a little bit, well, so be it. They do have us covered up over there at the with the pavilion. So, you know, it's nothing. We're not made of sugar anyway, are we? Up next, I've got a message. Evelyn gave me a call, and she wanted to send out a very happy 60th wedding anniversary on June 16th to Stu and Audrey Craig. Happy anniversary, guys. Here's your song, Wind Beneath My Wings, Bette Midler.

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all for Terry Murphy in memory of Linda. Some Elvis Presley this morning, a song called Don't, right here on your hometown radio, 800-CJBQ. I got a call earlier from Janet in Belleville looking for some Bob Seger this morning. Here's Night Moves.

I woke last night to the sound of thunder. How far off I sat and wondered. Started humming a song from 1962. And it's funny how the night moves.

0: Mr. Bob Seger with Night Moves right here on your hometown radio, 800-CJBQ. So this, we mentioned that the Lions Club here in Belleville's got some live music tonight, but this coming Tuesday at 6:30 over in the county at the Wellington Park on Main Street, they have the Shadows playing on Tuesday the 16th at 6:30, and they will have hot dogs there, so you can sit and enjoy hot dogs by the lake while the Shadows entertain you on the pavilion. It sounds like a good time to me. I'm Robin Scott, your Sunday Classics host here on 800-CJBQ.
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I'll Rita McNeil with The Working Man right here on 800-CJBQ, and that's going out to my other Doug, who gave me a call this morning looking to hear that song. Great tune. You know, you guys do a really great job helping me pick songs here each week. I do appreciate each and every one of you. I'm Robin Scott, your Sunday Classics host, and I have more than one Ron, too. Ron number two in Trenton. I've actually got three Rons, but I've got two Rons in Trenton. Ron number two is looking for some Tom T. Hall this morning. Here's I Love.

pictures of my friends, birds of the world, and squirrels. I love coffee in a cup, little fuzzy pups, bourbon in a glass, and grass.

0: My Heart's Closed for Repairs. That's Wolf Carter right here on your hometown radio. That's going out to Ron number one. Now, just so everyone is clear, one isn't better than the other. It's just Ron from Trenton number one was the first Ron that started calling me back in the day. I got three Rons. And I love each and every one of you. Every single person that takes the time to call me on a Sunday, I do appreciate you very much. That was a Wolf Carter, My Heart's Closed for Repairs. And it's a little bit of yodeling in there for sure. And if you like yodeling, I happen to know that Naomi Bristow is going to be at the Holyrood Country Jamboree this year. And we enjoy having her back from time to time. She's been there a few times, and she is always a crowd pleaser with her sweet yodeling voice. I'm Robin Scott, your Sunday Classics host, here on 800 CJBQ.
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0: All going out to Vince in Thomasburg this morning. That was Patsy Cline with Crazy right here on your hometown radio, 800 CJBQ. I didn't forget about you, Mike, looking for a Robin Scott tune. Here's Cowboy Up.
1: Vince Stone is a bull. He's a national finals bull. Delma Chow hails from the
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1: home of the Joseph King Jr. Rodeo. Joseph Oregon.

0: Good morning. It's 11 o'clock. Cloudy skies and some showers today. There is the possibility of a thunderstorm. Right now, 18 degrees. I'm John Spitters with your CJBQ News Update. 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Old Highway 2 between Trenton and Brighton.
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2: We're Hollandale. Keep the windmill in your mind. Hollandale.
0: Prime Minister Mark Carney says he's proud to see such a warm welcome in Ireland. Businesses hung Canadian flags outside of their buildings, and groups of people held up signs on the side of the road as Carney made his way from the airport to a town in County Mayo where his grandparents were from. Carney attended Mass and also met with Irish President Catherine Connolly. A pair of housing reports expected this week. Canada Mortgage and Housing Corporation set to release its May housing start figures tomorrow. It said housing starts in the country grew 17% in April, reaching more than 279,000 units. And a trio of economic reports that'll help offer a picture of how the second quarter began are expected this week. StatsCan is set to release its monthly survey of manufacturing and wholesale trade reports for April Monday. Those will be followed by retail sales figures on Friday. Elsewhere, three bodies and six injured people have been retrieved from the rubble after the Israeli military launched strikes in the capital of Lebanon. Israel claims it targeted Hezbollah infrastructure. This potentially complicates efforts to finalize a deal to end the U.S.-Iran war as Tehran has threatened a military response. U.S. President Donald Trump has pressed Israeli Prime Minister Benjamin Netanyahu to stop hitting Lebanon hard while a deal is near. And Gaza's health ministry says the Palestinian death toll from the Israel-Hamas war has surpassed 73,000. It says Israeli strikes killed five people today, two in the southern city of Khan Yunis, one in central Gaza, in addition to two who died of earlier wounds. The updated toll comes as Israel has continued to strike despite a fragile ceasefire deal that was reached in October. That's the news. In sports, the Carolina Hurricanes can claim their second Stanley Cup and first since 2006 with a win at T-Mobile Arena tonight over the host Vegas Golden Knights in Game 6 of the NHL Championship. Game time, 8 o'clock. Basketball, the New York Knicks beat the San Antonio Spurs last night. They are NBA champions. Baseball, the Blue Jays lost to the Yankees 3-1 yesterday. The rubber match going at 1:30 this afternoon. At the World Cup, there are four games on tap, starting at 1 o'clock with Germany versus Curacao. In golf at the RBC Canadian Open, Jackson Suber has a one-shot lead heading into today's final round. And in pro lacrosse, the Six Nations Rivermen defeated the Belleville Kodiaks 11-3 last night. Today, at the Wally Dever Arena at the Quinte Sports and Wellness Center, the Ennis Moore James gang will play the Kodiaks. Game time is 2 o'clock. Here's your weather forecast. Cloudy, breezy, some showers today. Chance of a thunderstorm. Tonight, skies clearing, cool, the lows around 10. Tomorrow, mostly sunny and the highs 19. Right now, 18 degrees. And get the latest news anytime at quintenews.com. 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
3: 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One.

That'd be Darius Rucker with Wagon Wheel going out to Jeff this morning. Happy to play it for you. I got a message early this morning from JP. He's listening online from Hamilton, looking for some whiskey business. Here it is now.

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All that one's going out to Rod this morning. Some Keith Whitley, Don't Close Your Eyes, right here on your hometown radio, 800-CJBQ. I got a call earlier from Deanna in Picton looking for some Gene Watson this morning. Here's Farewell Party.

0: Oh, Gene Watson, farewell party, right here on your hometown radio, 800 CJBQ, celebrating 80 years this year on the air. Just wanted to stick that one in there. I'm Robin Scott, your Sunday Classics host. Thank you so much for spending your time here with me. It was good to hear from Wendy this morning. Looking for some Red Sovine, a song called Phantom 309.
1: I was out on the West Coast trying to make a buck, and things didn't work out. I was down on my luck. Got tired of roaming and bumming around, so I started thumbing back east toward my hometown. Made a lot of miles the first 2 days, and I figured I'd be home in a week if my luck held out this way. But the third night I got stranded way out of town at a cold, lonely crossroads. Rain was pouring down. I was hungry and freezing, done caught a chill, when the lights of a big semi topped the hill. Lord, I sure was glad to hear them air brakes come on, and I climbed in that cab where I knew it'd be warm. At the wheel sat a big man. He weighed about 210. He stuck out his hand and said with a grin, "Big Joe's the name." I told him mine, and he said, "The name of my rig is Phantom 309. Well, I asked him why he called his rig such a name. He said, "Son, this old Mac can put them all to shame. There ain't a driver or a rig running any line that's seen nothing but taillights from Phantom 309. Well, we rode and talked the better part of the night, when the lights of a truck stop came in sight. He said, "I'm sorry, son, this is as far as you go, 'cause I gotta make a turn just on up the road." Well, he tossed me a dime as he pulled her in low and said, "Have yourself a hot cup on old Big Joe." When Joe and his rig roared out in the night, in nothing flat he was clean out of sight. Well, I went inside and ordered me a cup, told the waiter Big Joe was setting me up. Oh, you could have heard a pin drop. It got deathly quiet, and the waiter's face turned kind of white. "Well, did I say something wrong?" I said with a halfway grin. He said, "No, this happens every now and then. Every driver in here knows Big Joe. But son, let me tell you what happened about 10 years ago. At the crossroads tonight where you flagged him down, there was a busload of kids coming from town, and they were right in the middle when Big Joe topped the hill. It could have been slaughter, but he turned his wheels. Well, Joe lost control, went into a skid, and gave his life to save that bunch of kids. And there at that crossroads was the end of a line for Big Joe and Phantom 309. But every now and then, some hiker will come by, and like you, Big Joe will give him a ride. Here, have another cup, and forget about the dime. Keep it as a souvenir from Big Joe and Phantom 309.
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I'm going out to Walt this morning. Conway Twitty, tight fit and jeans, right here on 800-CJBQ. I got a call earlier from Sheila, and she's looking. This song is a popular song with the Sunday crowd, but she's wanting to hear Stella Parton's version, which I'm all for. Sometimes you got to change things up just a little bit. Tim also called and asked for this song as well, Tim in Carrying Place. So here's Stella Parton, Dolly Parton's sister, singing Picture in a Frame.

Oh, Stella Parton, Picture in a Frame, here on 800 CJBQ. Up next, going to look after Roxanne with some Loretta Lynn, a song called Wings Upon Your Horns.

0: Wings upon your horns, Loretta Lynn. Up next, some Porter Wagner, Pastor Absent on Vacation. This one's going out to Lori.
1: The old man went to meeting, for the day was bright and fair. Though his limbs were very tottering, and it was hard to travel there. But he hungered for the gospel, so he trudged the weary way on the road so rough and dusty, neath the summer sun's burning rays. By and by he reached the building, to his soul a holy place. And then he paused, wiped the sweat from his thin and wrinkled face. But he looked around bewildered, for the old bell didn't toll, and the door was shut and bolted, and he didn't see a soul. But he saw a little notice tacked upon the meeting door, so he limped along to read it, and he read it over and over. Then he wiped his dusty glasses, and he read it over again, till his legs began to tremble, and his eyes began to pain. As the old man read the notice, how it made his spirit burn. Pastor on vacation, church closed till his return. And the old man said, would the farmer leave his cattle, or the shepherd leave his sheep? Why, who would give them care and shelter, or provide them food to eat? So it strikes me very singular that a man with holy hands thinks he needs a vacation and forsakes his tender lands. Do the markets close their doors just to take a little rest? Why, it would be the height of nonsense, for their trade would be distressed. Did you ever know it happen or hear anybody tell? Satan taking a vacation, shutting up the doors of hell? Oh, tell me, when I reach that city over on the other shore, would I find a little notice tacked upon the golden door, telling me mid dreadful silence, written words that cut and burn, Jesus absent on vacation, heaven closed till his return.

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Stapleton, Tennessee whiskey, going out to Austin this morning. 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

Olivia Newton-John, please, Mr. Please. Going out to my farmer friend, Mr. Ken Harrington of Brighton. Happy to play it for you. And just like that, our morning has come to an end. It flew by as quick as ever. I'm Robin Scott, your Sunday Classics host. Thank you so much for spending your time here with me. Don and Anita, as usual, you guys have the last song of the day. I'm going to tear out of here with Tear It Up. You all stay safe, and I'll see you next weekend right here on your hometown radio.

0: Good afternoon. Cloudy with showers, maybe a thunderstorm today. The high is 21. Right now it's 18. I'm John Spitters with CJBQ's Major Midday Report, brought to you by Hollandale Garden Center, inspiring gardeners since 1951. Old Highway 2 between Trenton and Brighton.
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2: We're Hollandale. Keep the windmill.
0: Marmarin Lake Council expected to decide Tuesday how or if to fill a vacant seat after a councilor resigned earlier this month. Councilor Jane Lakatos resigned from council, saying it could have corrected a mistake made after its integrity commissioner found council discussed an agreement with the local Lions Club in a closed session when it should have been discussed in an open meeting. Staff is recommending it be filled by appointment of someone who ran in the 2022 municipal election. The people of County Mayo, found on the west coast of Ireland, have greeted Prime Minister Mark Carney with open arms today. Carney attended Mass in a local church and visited the cemetery next door where some of his ancestors are buried. Kitty Foy lives across the street from the church, told reporters what the visit meant.
3: This is such an occasion. Like, we've never seen anything like this in half a hour. So it's brilliant. No one gets to stay from here. Like, we have nothing like Mark Carney. No head of state has ever, you know, come here. So it's brilliant.
0: During his time in Ireland, Carney is focusing on deepening Canada and Ireland's long-standing cultural and people-to-people ties and expanding them across several sectors. Meanwhile, Prime Minister Carney says Canada is pushing for a ceasefire in the Middle East that can lead to lasting peace at this year's G7 summit. Speaking to reporters in Ireland today, Carney says the immediate focus is stopping the violence while also addressing broader security threats in that region.
4: The moral choice is to do everything we can to establish a ceasefire and build that into a durable ceasefire and ultimately peace in the region, including Lebanon. Canada will do whatever we can in order to support that.
0: France is leading this year's G7 summit and says priorities will include settling major geopolitical crises, including through support to Ukraine, crime, and online protection for children. Three bodies and six injured people have been retrieved from the rubble after the Israeli military launched strikes in the capital of Lebanon. Israel claims it targeted Hezbollah infrastructure. This potentially complicates efforts to finalize a deal to end the U.S.-Iran war, as Tehran has threatened a military response. U.S. President Trump has pressed Israeli Prime Minister Benjamin Netanyahu to stop hitting Lebanon hard while a deal is near. A Ukrainian drone strike has killed one person, wounding nine others in Russia overnight. Officials say a separate drone attack hit fuel storage facilities in another region that's about 700 kilometers from the border, sparking fires. Separately, British forces have boarded and detained a tanker in the English Channel today, suspected of belonging to Russia's sanctions-evading Shadow Fleet. It is the UK's first such operation. In this country, Albertans will answer the divisive question in October on whether to stay in Canada or begin a process for a binding vote on leaving. Those wishing to stay in Canada are strongly opposed to the alternative and vice versa. Brenda Drew says she understands why people are upset, but it's better to fix the issues than to leave.
5: The separatists think we're in terrible shape now, so I think we'd be even worse if we went ahead and did the separation. So I'm very pro-Canada, and a lot of that is because I've traveled and seen other places, and I've see how good Canada is.
0: Those who plan on voting to leave Canada say Alberta has no say in what happens in Ottawa, while also feeling controlled by the federal government. The mayor of Montreal, Soraya Martinez-Ferrada, is denouncing alleged racist and discriminatory behavior by a North End police unit toward residents, pledging to expedite the rollout of body cameras as an investigation into 16 officers revs up. Ferrada called the allegations extremely disturbing.
6: Last night, what we saw is totally unacceptable. And I know that the trust between police officers and citizens has been fragilized with the allegations last night. We need to be working together in order to change an institution that is there to protect all of us.
0: Friday, senior police officials moved to disband a night patrol unit in the city Montreal Nord borough, suspending two officers and reassigning 14 others. And a deep bond was shown between those who protect and serve in Londonderry, New Hampshire, where about a dozen police officers showed up at a high school graduation Friday. The officers were supporting the son of a fellow officer seriously injured in a crash the day before, Captain Patrick Cheam.
7: I've been a police officer with Randy for the last 24 years, and I remember when his children were born, so, and I'm not the only one. So there was a group of us that wanted to make sure we supported the Dyer family.
0: Brandon Dyer hopes to study criminal justice and follow in his father's footsteps as an officer. That's the news. Good afternoon in sports. The Carolina Hurricanes can claim their second Stanley Cup and first since 2006 with a win at T-Mobile Arena tonight over the host Vegas Golden Knights in Game 6 of the NHL Championship Series. The Golden Knights, who held a 2-1 lead after 3 games, have lost 2 in a row, including Thursday's 4-2 setback in Raleigh, North Carolina. Game 7, if necessary, will be played Wednesday in Raleigh. Maddox, Ben Danford, and the rest of the Toronto Marlies will be looking to grab a 2-0 lead in the Calder Cup final today when they play host Chicago Wolves. Toronto won Friday's opener in the best-of-seven American Hockey League Championship 4-2. The Toronto Blue Jays will be aiming to win their 3-game weekend series when they host the visiting New York Yankees in the rubber match today at 1:30. The Jays won Friday's opener 8-5, then lost 3-1 yesterday. Left-hander Patrick Corbin will be on the mound for the 34-37 Jays, while right-hander Will Warren will pitch for the Yankees. The New York Knicks will have a victory parade Thursday to celebrate their first NBA championship in 53 years. The Knicks defeated the host San Antonio Spurs 94-90 last night to win the best-of-seven NBA finals in 5 games. Jalen Brunson, named the series MVP, had 45 points, including 13 straight in the fourth quarter. Dylan Harper led the Spurs with 25 points. There are 2 games in the WNBA today, including one in Toronto, where the 7-6 Tempo host the 8-4 Atlanta Dream. Both Eastern Conference clubs are coming off of losses. There are 4 World Cup matches on today's schedule. Germany and Curaçao play in Houston at 1 o'clock. Later, the Netherlands and Japan square off in Dallas. The Ivory Coast and Ecuador play in Philadelphia. And Sweden and Tunisia meet in Guadeloupe, Mexico. Canada's next game is Thursday in Vancouver when it plays Qatar. Both teams played 1-1 draws in their respective World Cup openers. And there is professional senior lacrosse at the Wally Dever Arena in the Quinty Sports and Wellness Center this afternoon. The Ennismore James gang will visit the Belleville Kodiaks, game time 2 o'clock. Last night, the Kodiaks lost to the Six Nations Rivermen 11-3. That's sports. CJBQ radar weather, cloudy, some showers, chance of thunderstorms this afternoon. The high is 21. Up to 20 millimeters of rain is possible. Tonight's skies will clear overnight, breezy and cool. Lows around 10. Tomorrow, sun and cloud. The high is 19. Looking ahead now to Tuesday, a mix of sun and cloud, slight chance of showers. The high is 23. Right now, 18 degrees. 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
1: Welcome to the show. Coming up, a conversation with Quinny Broadcasting's World Cup expert, Justin Gent. And I'll introduce you to a lady I met earlier this week in Toronto. 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
1: 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It's Weekend Magazine. My guest is Quinny Broadcasting's Justin Gent. Justin, out of all the staff, is the biggest World Cup soccer fan, and he's been doing some great work for Quinny Broadcasting over the last several days since the World Cup kicked off earlier this week. Justin, welcome to Weekend Magazine.
8: Thank you for having me.
1: Last weekend, you were in Toronto. What were you there for?
8: To get a new pacemaker defibrillator.
1: Was this in anticipation of your excitement for the World
8: Cup? Exactly, for the World Cup, just to make sure everything was running smoothly.
1: Yeah,
8: you're right.
1: So, no, yeah.
8: No, to be honest, my last pacemaker, I had it for almost 9 years, and the battery was just depleting, so it was time to change it.
1: That's a pretty good run for a battery, years.
8: It's the longest I've ever had one.
1: Okay, so you've had heart issues?
8: I was born with a congenital heart defect.
1: Okay.
8: Yeah, it's called transposition of the great arteries. And without getting too scientific, what it is when I was born, my heart basically pumped backwards. All the blood in my body was going backwards.
1: Really?
8: It was. Yep. Your heart has two chambers and pumps around your body, and mine was doing the opposite of what it should do.
1: And when were you diagnosed with this? At an early age?
8: Like within hours.
1: Okay. And then have you always had this pacemaker kind of thing going as a kid?
8: I got my pacemaker first when I was about 6 years old. And this is about my seventh one.
1: And how long is the operation?
8: Very short now. Like, I think it was like 15 to 20 minutes.
1: Oh, okay. Do you have to stay overnight or just in and out?
8: In and out.
1: That's Boy, they've come modern a long science. Way. Hey? Yep. Really? Isn't that amazing? Now, you said you had your first pacemaker at age 6.
8: Yes.
1: Did your blood run backwards until age 6?
8: No, it still does. My heart still pumps backwards because they never really corrected the problem. So the two chambers are working backwards, and the pacemaker was needed because I was getting heart rhythm issues because of that. It's working backwards, basically.
1: Okay. And how do you know the battery's shelf life is almost over?
8: I go to an appointment twice a year in Toronto to check it, but I also have a monitor at home that sends like transmissions right back to the hospital.
1: Isn't that something?
8: Yep.
1: Wow. Technology and...
8: Back in the day, I used to have to put the telephone up to my chest and somehow that would transmit a signal to them, but now I've just got like a little bedside thing and I don't even have to touch it.
1: You literally take the phone off the wall...
8: Yeah.
1: And put it up to your heart.
8: Honestly, or if you had a guitar amp here, I could put the guitar amp to my chest and you could hear my heartbeat through it because of it's running electronically basically through the pacemaker. Wow. So you can hear the thump thump thump thump beating at 60 beats a minute.
1: Wow. Well, that's an interesting story.
8: I run at a cool 60 beats a minute. If it wasn't for my pacemaker, it would be in the low teens.
1: Do you got to watch that you don't get too excited with stuff?
8: I have a pretty normal life. I'm lucky in that regard.
1: Well, Justin Gent is a huge FIFA World Cup fan, the biggest, I think, here in the Quinte area. And this is the first time that three countries are hosting the World Cup: Canada, Mexico, United States. What do you think so far?
8: So far, so good. It's truly the world's game. I believe that the World Cup is bigger than the Olympics. It might not have the prestige to most people in North America, but the rest of the world, this is their biggest event.
1: Okay, so give us some little interesting tidbits about the World Cup of soccer. I do know this. There used to be, on average, or it was like capped at 32 different countries. It's changed now.
8: This is the first time it's changed from 32 countries to 48. So this is the biggest World Cup we've ever had.
1: Okay, and how many games is each country guaranteed?
8: They're guaranteed three games in the group stage, and then they move on to the knockout round if they're first or second in their group.
1: And if you make it to round two, there's no, like, you don't, you got to keep winning.
8: You win or go home. You get one game. If you lose, you're out.
1: And 104 games this World Cup.
8: Yeah, and it takes about a month and a half to play them all.
1: And with Canada, Mexico, and the U.S. hosting, how can FIFA World Cup go back to one country hosting the event? Because I don't see it happening, because there's been so many stories and media attention, just energy from three countries.
8: True. Well, to be true, it's true, because the next World Cup is in Morocco, Spain, and Portugal. So it will be three countries again.
1: Okay, so there's going to be a trend here that maybe we know we share it.
8: But the one after that is back down to one country. It's all in Saudi Arabia.
1: So a couple of weeks ago, I was at the Italian Canadian Club in Kingston
8: with a lot of disappointed Italians.
1: Yeah, I was there for a meeting, and over the lunch break, I got talking to some of the staff there at the Italian Canadian Club. And very disappointed. Italians didn't make it.
8: They missed this World Cup, and they missed the World Cup before this as well. So they're just on a terrible streak of losing.
1: What is the Canadian team going to look like going into the World Cup?
8: Better than ever for a Canadian team, because we haven't won a game ever in the World Cup. And we're finally at the level where we can compete with the big boys. We're not going to be as good as the Argentinas, the Spains, the England, but we're right in that middle ground where we could make some noise and be a dark horse to make it further in the tournament.
1: Okay, so why aren't we as good as those previously mentioned countries?
8: Because they've got 100 years of they've got 100 year head start in England. Okay. to play soccer, basically.
1: No, I get that, but I think we're blessed with a lot of great athletes.
8: We definitely are.
1: And we see it in the game of hockey, where other countries basically were just showing up back in the 70s and mid-80s, but now they're contenders. So you're right, it takes decades
8: to
1: build.
8: You definitely see that right now with the World Juniors in hockey. Before, it was just Canada-US every year, and now Canada is starting to struggle getting to that gold medal game because the other countries are catching up, and we're going to do the same in soccer.
1: Okay, so if I was a betting man, Justin, give me the three or four nations that I might put a few bucks on.
8: Spain, Brazil, or Portugal, let's say. Mm. But yeah, Brazil's won the most World Cups ever. They've won five in the tournament. Germany's won four, so if they win this time, they'll be tied for the most ever.
1: Canadian players for us to get to know. So, like, if we were walking down the street in Belleville and I said to somebody, Connor McDavid, Sidney Crosby, Nathan MacKinnon, they would immediately associate that with hockey players. What about the Canadian players? Who should we look at and we're going to grow to love?
8: The biggest is Alfonso Davies. He plays in Germany, but he is the highest paid player on the Canadian squad, most likely. And he's only 25 years old. So he's going to be in this World Cup. He's going to be in the next World Cup and maybe even the one after that. So fall in love with him now, because he's only going to get better.
1: And what kind of money does he make?
8: as Sidney Crosby type money, plus more because he gets major advertising dollars.
1: Okay, and a couple of other Canadians on this team?
8: Kyle Larin. He plays in the English Champions League, but he's from Brampton, Ontario, and he's on a tear right now. He scored 8 goals in his last 16 games in England, so he's a striker, and I think you'll love him too.
1: Argentina, defending champions.
8: Mm-hmm.
1: And
8: look, Messi is the Lionel Messi is the best player in the world. He's about 3 goals behind getting the World Cup record for most goals ever, so I think he'll do that this tournament. And they've got a great chance to repeat.
1: The fans for soccer, when we watch the games around from, you know, when they're on the TV, they can get very, very excited.
8: It sure can, yeah. That first game with Mexico, you know, 80,000 plus people in the stadium, it is a true spectacle.
1: What do you make of Canada having Vancouver and Toronto as host cities, along with cities in Mexico and in the U.S.?
8: I love it. To be honest, I wish it was more than two Canadian country, more than two Canadian cities. But, you know, this is baby steps for us as we grow as a nation with our soccer culture. And I'm very excited for it. So we get one guaranteed game in Toronto and two in Vancouver.
1: Does this make Canada now... with, you know, throughout the world, that Canada's got to be taken seriously soccer nation?
8: If we perform well and host well, people will remember us for years to come, because people still to this day talk about World Cups, you know, their favorite memories. And for a lot of people, this will be their new favorite memory, a game maybe right here in Toronto.
1: There's, you know, when you host sporting events, like we know this weekend in Toronto, the New York Yankees are in playing the Blue Jays.
8: So that's 40,000 people at Sky Dome.
1: Yeah, the Canadian Open golf tournament's in the GTA.
8: I don't know how many people are showing up for that, but at least 20,000.
1: Yeah, and then you have the FIFA World Cup game. Like,
8: so that's 45,000 people at the stadium, plus, from what I understand, every bar and every restaurant, every patio is going to be packed with people watching this game. The city will be alive. It will be buzzing. I just hope transit can keep up.
1: The economic impact for an event like this.
8: Millions.
1: Yeah.
8: Millions.
1: Yeah.
8: Toronto expects 300,000 people over the next 3 weeks from outside of the city to come for these games.
1: I was at a conference in Toronto this week for public health, representing the Southeast Public Health Board. And Dr. Kieran Moore, who is the Chief Medical Officer of Health in Ontario, was one of the speakers. And you'll find this interesting. He talked about, for most of his presentation, he was talking about readiness and how cities in the province get ready. And he used the World Cup as an example. They've been doing testing, like doing... in case there was a disease outbreak, or tracking people. They need to know who's coming into our country, because we'll have a lot of visitors for the World Cup.
8: Well, you can break it down just by our ERs. Our ERs across the country are full all the time. So imagine inviting 300,000 people into Toronto, and you have to prepare for more broken legs, more people coughing, more everything like that.
1: Yeah, and he talked about the readiness that Ontario is involved. There's 10 hospitals in the GTA within a 10-12 kilometer radius. They need to know what's going on. They've worked with the Toronto Police Service, Fire and Emergency Rescue, and EMS. They've been working on this for a long time to make sure all the kinks are worked out.
8: Well, exactly. You mentioned ambulances. Yeah. Just imagine moving around that city with that many more people dealing with just everyday regular emergencies like heart attacks and things like that that they do every day. But suddenly the roads are jammed. It's going to be, you know, they really do have to prepare for it.
1: Yeah, there's a lot of stuff that goes into this, not just the game itself. What do you make of the disappointment from some fans saying that the cost of tickets, the cost of the food, or just getting into the stadium itself is a drag, and it's bringing people down?
8: Well, to be fair, I blame Taylor Swift.
1: Yeah?
8: Well, that's where it all started. Like, before Taylor Swift, these bonker prices really didn't exist. They were creeping up all the time. But that world tour of Taylor Swift, you know, okay. And now because they know they can get it, they're going to charge it. And it is disappointing. It is a lot of money.
9: Because the average fan of the World Cup can't, or soccer, and want to go to the big event.
8: Yeah.
9: It's expensive.
8: It's expensive, but you got to, if in your mindset, if this is what you love, you got to say it's once in a lifetime.
9: I want to get this into it. With the games in the United States, I was told this week that there's a country that they can come in and they can play, but they can't stay in the United States because of the ongoing challenges with the Trump administration.
8: Yeah, so that's the Iranian football team. They're training currently in Mexico, but all their games are in the United States. So they have to fly in day of their game, play their game, and fly out that night.
9: That's amazing, eh? Like,
8: that's Trump's America.
9: Yeah, that's Trump's America. Anything else you want to get in today in Weekend Magazine? Justin, this has been such an informative conversation around the biggest sporting event on the planet.
8: Well, I'll just leave it with this. 80 countries have played in the World Cup over its history. 80 different countries. This is truly the world's game, and I hope Canada, over the next month and a half, as this tournament moves on, that they really embrace it.
9: I think we have a shot to get to the next round.
8: I guarantee it.
9: Oh, do you?
8: Yeah, we're going to at least make the round of 32, maybe more.
9: All right. Thanks for the conversation.
8: Anytime.
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9: Welcome back to the show. Producer Greg Moulton joining me for this portion of the program.
14: I like that interview with Justin.
9: Yeah, we had some interesting tidbits about the World Cup, which kicked off earlier this week in Mexico and Toronto. So,
14: oh, he is in his glory nowadays, telling us all about soccer. So.
9: Yeah, well, we got another month plus of it. You know?
14: Yeah.
9: Yeah. Anyway, how are things at your end?
14: So far, so good.
9: I understand you were planting watermelons again.
14: This, I am going to say, I was talking to some of the staff the other day who asked me how my watermelons were doing. Yeah. If I don't grow anything this year, I will never, ever plant watermelons again. Last year, you had a watermelon watch for me.
9: Yeah, but I told you to give up on it. Well, it's not going to work.
14: I can't give up.
9: It's Napanee. It's not watermelon area, okay?
14: One more try. This season, if I don't grow anything, that's it. It's done.
9: So sticking with the World Cup theme, Greg, we were hoping to introduce Weekend Magazine audience to the theme song. And it's Shakira again this year. Here it is.

0: That's the theme song for the 2026 FIFA World Cup, featuring Shakira and also Burna Boy on Weekend Magazine. Go Team Canada, go at the World Cup. We're all cheering for you. Earlier this week, I was in Toronto, Greg. I was attending a public health conference in TO, very busy place with the World Cup, the Blue Jays, the Canadian Open. I mean, Yankees there this weekend. Can you imagine how busy that city is?
1: That's why I'm staying home.
0: Yeah, yeah, of course. Yeah, yeah. You turned down those New York Yankees tickets.
1: I did, yeah.
0: Yeah, yeah. So I was out for a walk just outside the hotel down by the Toronto waterfront, harbor front, they call it. And I saw this lady with a guitar and singing, and she had a Blue Jay shirt on, and the sign on her guitar box case had something about the Jays are not interested in her song for the seventh inning stretch. So I did an interview with her.
1: Yeah.
0: Here it is on Weekend Magazine.
2: Here I am in Toronto. Eldora Campbell is joining me. She is someone I've just met on a bench. She's wearing a Toronto Blue Jay shirt, and she has her guitar. Eldora, welcome to Weekend Magazine.
3: Hi.
2: So, what are you doing here tonight in Toronto?
3: I want the Blue Jays to sing my song, a Canadian song, at the seventh inning at the Blue Jay game. Right now we are singing Take Me Out of the Ball Game, which is an American song written in 1908. I think we should have a Canadian song at the seventh inning.
2: Okay, now let's hear your song. What's it called? You have a name for it yet? You haven't

0: I love it. What did the Blue Jays organization say to you now when you've approached them?
1: They won't answer. I'm talking to a machine.
0: Oh, nobody gets back to you.
1: Fan feedback. They say, great Blue Jays song. Glad you love baseball. And I can't get to talk to, I think her name is Stephanie Wright and Shayna Gibson, maybe?
0: Yeah, yeah.
1: No phone number, no email. I don't know how to get to them. Uh-huh. So now I'm on the street, and I'm singing on the street.
0: And we know that Toronto is hosting the World Cup this next few weeks. Lots of action, lots of anticipation. I understand you have a World Cup song.
1: I just wrote it this morning.
0: All right. Can you play it for us?
1: You got to hold the words for me.
0: Okay, I'll do that. Eldora.
1: Okay.
0: She's got a guitar here. Take it away.
1: Welcome to Canada. You're here to play. Toronto is a fun town. You're going to have a great day. We have one rule to be cool here. You got to drink a lot of our cold Canadian beer. We love our soccer team with a little bit of luck. Canada's going to be winning the FIFA World Cup.
0: Beautiful. How long have you been playing and singing?
1: I was 8 years old. My uncle showed me how to play a few chords on a guitar.
0: And where are you from?
1: Saskatchewan.
0: What the heck brought you to Toronto?
1: Oh, I've lived in Alberta, Montreal, and Toronto.
0: Beautiful. And you love the arts and music, and here you are writing songs.
1: Absolutely. I think music gives joy to people.
0: That is true. Where can people see more about you?
1: I'm on YouTube, and I'm somebody put me on Instagram.
0: Yeah.
1: And I go to the bars. But I'm trying to get a Canadian song at the seventh inning.
0: I'd love it.
1: Last year,
0: yeah.
1: I was outside the Rogers Center just before the World Series. And I'm out there singing. It's about 10 o'clock at night because it was it rained all day. And I got the equipment from Long and McQuaid. And I'm out there singing. And all of a sudden, this gentleman drove up and he said, "Do you have a license?" And I said, "Yes, I do have a driver's license, but I don't have a car." I thought he was warning me my car would be towed on Bremner Avenue.
0: Oh.
1: "No, do you have a license to sing on the street?" No.
0: I hope you told him to go stuff it.
1: "Do you have a, do you know you're not allowed to
0: a vendor for like a
1: use the microphones on the streets of Toronto?" "No, I didn't know that either." He said, "And you come back tomorrow, I'll give you a $500 fine for singing on the street, $500 fine for using a microphone on the street of Toronto, and I will seize your guitar and all your equipment from Long and McQuaid, and it'll take you 2 or 3 years to try to get it back." He was mean to me.
0: Yes, and this happened at the Blue Jays Stadium, Rogers Stadium.
1: Outside, he was a big fellow riding a little bike, and he was wearing yellow. But I love our policemen, because they're our original boys in blue. And I want them to be singing along with me at the seventh inning.
0: Nice to meet you.
1: Nice meeting you. Thank you so much. And you'll be singing with me at the seventh inning. Thank you.
0: That was a wonderful conversation I had with Eldora on the streets in Toronto. I hope that the Blue Jays take her seriously and let her sing her song for the seventh inning stretch someday. Wouldn't that be nice?
2: That would be.
0: That would be. That's it for the show. Thanks to producer Greg Moulton. It's Weekend Magazine. Have yourself a great work week. Enjoy the World Cup. I'm Sean Kelly.
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1: He lay face down on the desert sand, clutching a six-gun in his hand. Shot from behind, I thought he was dead, for under his heart was an ounce of lead. But a spark still burned, so I used my knife, and late that night, I saved the life of Ringo.
2: Ringo, Ringo.
1: I nursed him till the danger passed. The days went by, he mended fast. And then from dawn till setting sun, he practiced with that deadly gun. And hour on hour, I watched in awe. No human being could match the draw of Ringo.
2: Ringo, Ringo.
1: One day we rode the mountain crest, and I went east and he went west. I took to law and wore a star, while he spread terror near and far. With lead and blood he gained such fame, all through the west they feared the name of Ringo. I knew someday I'd face the test, which one of us would be the best. And sure enough, the word came down that he was holed up in the town. I left the posse out in the street, and I went in alone to meet Ringo.
2: Ringo, Ringo.
1: They said my speed was next to none, but my lightning draw had just begun when I heard a blast that stung my wrist. The gun went flying from my fist, and I was looking down the bore of the deadly 44 of Ringo.
2: Ringo, Ringo.
1: They say that was the only time that anyone had seen him smile. He slowly lowered his gun, and then he said to me, "We're even, friend." And so at last I understood that there was still a spark of good in Ringo.

0: dozen guns, spit fire and lead. 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The town began to shout and cheer. Nowhere was there shed a tear for Ringo.
1: Ringo.
0: The story spread throughout the land that I had beaten Ringo's hand. And it was just the years, they say, that made me put my guns away. But on his grave, they can't explain the tarnished star above the name of Ringo.

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1: As Madame du Barry once said to her boyfriend, fare thee well. As Columbus announced when he knew he was bounced, it was swell, Isabel, swell. As Abelard said to Heloise, don't forget to drop a line to me, please. As Juliet cried in a Romeo's ear, Romeo, why not face the fact, my dear? It was just one of those things, just one of those crazy flings, one of those bells that now and then rings, just one of those things. It was just one of those nights, just one of those fabulous flights, a trip to the moon on gossamer wings.

Remember, it was just one of those things. If you thought a bit of the end of it, when you started painting the town, you'd have been aware that your love affair was too hot not to cool down.

0: one of those things. Just one of those things. Poof!
1: It's 4 o'clock from Quincy's most trusted name in news, 800 CJBQ. 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
2: From the National Newsroom of the Canadian Press, I'm Don Mitchell. Prime Minister Mark Carney will be in southeastern France tomorrow as international leaders gather for the G7 summit this week. At a stop in Ireland yesterday, the PM said strands of a new world order could be woven at next week's meeting. Explaining that remark to journalists today, Carney says he expects countries will increasingly be defined less by fixed blocs and more by what they are willing to opt into when it comes to global challenges.
3: What are you for? What are you opting in for? What do you want to build out? Do we take this risk seriously around AI and AI infrastructure? So do you want to be part of the solution for that? Canada, very much at the forefront, will take child safety seriously and feel that laissez-faire is not the answer to child safety. And so we will take steps. Not everyone around that table will.
2: Carney added that the United States will play a role in the new world order where one set of institutions or country won't have all the answers. Elsewhere, a pilot immigration program to help rural areas find skilled workers for hard-to-fill jobs is seeing hundreds of applications for a limited number of spaces.
4: More than 850 people have received permanent residency through the Rural Community Immigration Pilot as of the end of February. The program launched last year. It helps 14 participating communities find immigrants to fill in-demand jobs, like in healthcare, manufacturing, and the trades. Some communities report program demand is outpacing the number of spaces available. Part of that is because of broader immigration cuts, pushing many people who want permanent residency to apply under the rural program. Jason White, The Canadian Press.
2: Over to the Middle East, Israeli military strikes on Hezbollah targets in Beirut today could potentially derail efforts to finalize a deal to end the U.S.-Iran war.
5: Let's not blow it. That's what President Donald Trump is telling Israel and Iran after Israel's military launched strikes on Hezbollah targets in Beirut as finalizing a deal to end the U.S.-Iran war gets closer. In the Lebanese capital, bulldozers are cleaning up rubble after a building was hit by an Israeli strike. Lebanon's civil defense says at least 3 people were killed and 6 people wounded. Iran is threatening a military response. Trump responded on social media saying, "We are very close to a deal that will bring peace to the region, and let's not blow it." Trump has been pressing Prime Minister Benjamin Netanyahu to stop hitting Lebanon hard while a deal is near. Netanyahu keeps striking, saying it's in response to Hezbollah's attack on northern Israel. I'm Donna Ward.
2: And finally, authorities say 12 people have been killed when a plane crashed in Missouri. The Missouri State Highway Patrol said in a statement that the crash occurred near the Butler Memorial Airport, roughly 100 kilometers south of Kansas City. The patrol said the plane was taking people up to skydive when emergency responders got the call that the plane was down and engulfed in flames just before noon today. This is the Canadian Press. In sports, 4 games in the FIFA World Cup today. Germany and Curacao play in Houston. The Netherlands and Japan square off in Dallas. The Ivory Coast and Ecuador meet in Philadelphia, while Sweden and Tunisia kick off in Guadeloupe. Canada's next game is Thursday in Vancouver against Qatar. The Carolina Hurricanes look to claim their second Stanley Cup title on the road in Game 6 tonight in Vegas. The Canes have won 2 straight in the best-of-7 final against the Golden Knights. Left-hander Patrick Corbin is on the mound for the Blue Jays as they face the New York Yankees in the rubber match of their weekend series. New York earning a 3-1 win yesterday after the Jays took the opener 8-5 on Friday. Right-hander Will Warren has the ball for the Yankees. And Canadian Leila Fernandez, first WTA doubles title, will have to wait. Slovakia's Teresa Mihalikova and Britain's Olivia Nichols defeated Fernandez and German partner Laura Siegmund in the women's doubles final at the HSBC Championships. From the Canadian Press, I'm Don Mitchell.
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6: CJBQ Radar Weather. Cloudy, some showers this afternoon. Maybe a thunderstorm. The high's 21. Up to 20 millimeters of rain is possible today. Tonight, skies clearing overnight. It'll be breezy and cool. Lows around 10. Tomorrow on Monday, sun and cloud. The high's 19. Tuesday, sun and cloud. Slight chance of showers. The high's 23. That's your CJBQ Radar Weather Forecast.
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1: From the national newsroom of the Canadian Press, I'm Don Mitchell. Canada's Prime Minister insists the United States will play a role in a new world order where no one institution or country will have all the answers. Mark Carney made the remark in Ireland ahead of Monday's G7 meeting in Avion-les-Bains, France. Carney told reporters he hasn't seen reports that the United States may pull a third of its fighter jets from Europe. Even so, he suggested NATO allies, including Canada, need to take on more responsibility for their own defense.
2: We're stepping up with a prudent, pragmatic, but significant increase in our defense spending. I expect the NATO leaders meeting in the middle of July to focus on aspects of this burden sharing. And Canada is beginning to and willing to take more of our responsibility, certainly first and foremost at home, but where we can be most effective within NATO.
1: Canada's High Commissioner to the UK, Bill Blair, said in an interview with Politico last week that Britain is in talks with Ottawa about joining a NATO-linked defense bank and taking part in a global fighter jet program. Under gray, rainy skies, a police motorcade brought the body of Constable Mark Pinizzotto to a funeral home in the northern Toronto area today. Pinizzotto was shot dead in the line of duty last week at an apartment building on Thursday while investigating multiple shootings, including one at the U.S. consulate in March. A 19-year-old who was shot multiple times in an exchange of gunfire is charged with first-degree murder. OPP Sergeant Ed Sanchuk, in a live stream of the procession, recognized Pinizzotto for his unwavering courage and conviction to the service. A plane carrying a pilot and 11 passengers planning to spend a sunny afternoon skydiving crashed in Missouri, killing all aboard. The Missouri State Highway Patrol said in a statement the fiery crash occurred near an airport in the small town of Butler, roughly 100 kilometers south of Kansas City. Bates County Sheriff Chad Anderson told reporters they're still in the early stages of the investigation and are focused on supporting the families of the victims during the first hours.
3: There's nothing we really can say to make it better. We just pray for them and their loved ones and their friends and their family.
1: Teams from the National Transportation Safety Board and Federal Aviation Administration have been dispatched to the crash for an investigation. And a recent study from Australia found that just 2 hours a day or more of social media was associated with an increased risk of harm on youth. The research sought to determine how online platforms affect the mental health of young people. ABC News medical correspondent Dr. Darian Sutton says depression was a mental health outcome.
4: They followed nearly 1,200 young people, looked at their mental health outcomes as well as their use of social media, and they found that just 2 hours a day or more of social media was associated with an increased risk of harm. We're talking about depressive symptoms, a poor sense of well-being, and even risk of self-harm.
1: Last year, Australia passed a world-first law banning children under 16 from holding accounts on major social media platforms with fines of up to $50 million for any systematic failures by service providers. This is the Canadian Press. In sports, Germany won their opening match of the FIFA World Cup, pounding debutants Curaçao 7-1 in the opening Group E match in Houston. Next up is the Netherlands and Japan squaring off in Dallas. After that, Ivory Coast and Ecuador meet in Philadelphia, while Sweden and Tunisia kick off in Guadeloupe. Canada's next game is Thursday in Vancouver against Qatar. In the NHL, the Carolina Hurricanes look to claim their second Stanley Cup title on the road in Game 6 in Las Vegas. The Canes have won two straight in the best-of-seven final against the Golden Knights. The Toronto Marlies on the ice right now in Chicago for Game 2 of their best-of-seven Calder Cup final. Toronto won the opener 4-2 on Friday night. And we're into the final round of the RBC Canadian Open this afternoon at TPC Toronto in Caledon. Jackson Suber came in today with the 54-hole lead on the PGA Tour. Sudarshan Yelamaraju of Mississauga, Ontario is the top Canadian at 10-under, three shots back of the lead. From the Canadian Press, I'm Don Mitchell.
5: CJBQ radar weather tonight. Skies clearing. It'll be breezy and cool. The lows dropping to around 10 degrees. Tomorrow on Monday, a mix of sun and cloud. The highs 19. And Tuesday, sun and cloud. Slight chance of showers. The highs 23. That's your CJBQ radar weather forecast.
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10: 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Well, we're going to get things underway right now with a little help from the Grammy Award-winning Michael Cleveland. This one's called Big Daddy Rabbit. 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

No, on the heels of their mega number one cover of Ruby, 5 weeks at number one, I might add, 14 overall. They're enjoying their fourth week to date with that new one. Daly and Vincent here on Into the Blue. That's called Moonshines on the Still. The Lonesome River Band before that with their newest number one, we heard Pretty Little Widow, and we kicked it off with Michael Cleveland, Big Daddy Rabbit. Well, let's keep it going right now. Here's the brand new one from Jay Lee Roberts. You probably know her best for her work with Sister Sadie, 2024's IBMA Female Vocalist of the Year on 800 CJBE.

0: 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And we'll be right back.
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Oh, there it is, the number one single from last week by Red Camel Collective. They are IBMA's New Artists of the Year. You probably know them best for their work with Junior Sisk. They have been his band, and actually still are until his retirement later this year. That's called Finding Your Way Home. All right, we're going to call on the Traveling McCurries right now. Their newest single, climbing the charts as we speak. Here's Gas and Oil on CJBQ.

0: The newest single from Buddy Melton on the heels of his recent number one. That track is called Gone, co-authored by Adam Wright together with Leanne Womack and Barry Bales of Alison Krauss's band Union Station One called Gone. Before that, we heard the Traveling McCurries and their newest single, Gas and Oil. Always feels like it's just too long between releases from that band, but always worth the wait. Hey, a short break, and we'll be right back. Stay with us. 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
2: 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God, my hands are enormous. How did these get through my sleeves?
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most recent number one there for Trey Hensley. That's called Tucson, One of His Own. And before that, the Appalachian Roadshow gave us Appalachian Cry, that featuring Barry Abernathy on lead. Well, right now, a song that originally came out in 1977 on an album called Book of Dreams by Steve Miller. And there were two different sets of lyrics on this song. This is the radio-friendly version from Jody King and Larry Cordell on 800 CJ.

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1: Is fentanyl in the drugs you're taking? Fentanyl is an extremely potent synthetic opiate prescribed by doctors for patients with acute and chronic pain. It is roughly 100 times stronger than morphine and about 40 times more potent than heroin. Fentanyl is being mixed into or disguised by dealers as other popular but illegal drugs, and people are dying. I'm Deputy Commissioner Rick Barnum of the Ontario Provincial Police. Please, think twice and don't take the risk.
2: Bluegrass. 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

That's Crandall Creek here on Into the Blue, and some sad news from that band. The songwriter of that and founding member of Crandall Creek, Jerry Andrews, passed away May 21st at the age of 70. Megan Paulette doing the lead vocal work on that brand new one called Finally Over You. 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